0: Shouts to Mariah the Scientist kicking off this countdown. That's Burning Blue right here on 93 Points of the Beat, man. You're surely DJ Wiz Kid up in your ear. Gonna count it down till we get to the top spot, keeping it moving.
1: Number 7.
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0: Shouts to Breezy, Bryson Tiller, It Depends. Yeah, yeah, that song number four tonight for the top 8 and 8 right here on 93 Points of the Beat, man. You're surely DJ Wiz Kid up in your ear. We almost there, almost getting to that top spot. Keep it moving.
1: Number 3.
0: A little Tems in your life. Here's what you need.

0: Another hemisphere. Somebody tell them people Mr. Hem is here.
1: Whoa, whoa, whoa, whoa, whoa, whoa.
0: Mr. Hem is here.
1: Whoa, whoa, whoa, whoa, whoa, whoa.
2: Mr. Hem is here. Shouts to the homie T.I. right there on 93. Point to the beat, man. You're Shirley Wiz Kid up in the ear. Get into that top spot, though. Let's do it.
3: Number one.

0: 3, Point to the Beat, James, representing hip-hop and R&B, home of the Breakfast Club. I'm DJ Wizkid. Coming up next, Future Love You Better. I got some Keisha Cole on the way. Let It Go with her and Missy Elliott, and I want to put you on game. I don't want you to miss this. We're talking our 11th annual Law Offices of Roncho's Sister Strut. It's our 3K Breast Cancer Walk. Save this date now. Saturday, October 3rd. It's going to be popping off at the Vistel Ballpark again this year. We're doing it for breast cancer. For our community. All right, we paint the city pink, so get your pink right. Get registered. It's only $15 this year. It's not going to go up, but you might as well not wait to the last minute either, though. 933dbjams.com. Get registered, man. We're going to hold it down when comes October. But tell a friend. Save the date, October 3rd. It's all about our sister strut.
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5: 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Tell her.

Yeah, yeah, we sliding though. It's 93 points of the beat. 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Coming up next after that is In Case You Missed It. But first is Isaiah Rashad. I like this one. 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

with a throwback. It's 93 points to the beat, man. I'm DJ Wizkid. Got Gunna Burna Boy coming up next. WGFT. After that, though, we'll chop it about this turn up. Me Kool-Aid's gonna be checking in. In the meantime, I gotta check in with this new one from Black out of Atlanta. Him and Leon Thomas teaming up with this joint. It's called All That.

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Yeah, it's 93 points of the beat, man. You're Shirley Wiz, kid up in the ear. I got Coi Leray, young boy, better than yours, popping off. And we'll do Skilla Baby, Face Card, up next. But first is Mariah the Sciences of Cali Uchis. Is it a crime? Sometimes.

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0: You know, September 4th is Beyonce's birthday, but I'm also thinking that she might drop a project. I don't know. I'm hoping that's true. It's 93 Point of the Beat, man. Yours truly, DJ WizKid, up in your ear on a late night. Coming up next, that Kehlani Usher. Shoulda never. But one thing I do want you to do is get hooked up with this cash. We're giving away $1,000 9 times a day. We got the bag. And you could be winning. It's free to play. 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That's how you enter, right? If you're chosen, we'll call you from an unknown caller ID. That's how you win. The more times you play, the better your chances. 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

jam for you right here on this hump day. Hey, listen, I got more music on the way from my man Chris Breezy with Residuals and more of your favorite music this hour. But listen, big shout out to the Godfather, Mr. Dave, checking in out there on the south side. Hey, he's tuned in right now, man, so I give a big shout out to Duval's Godfather, the one and only, the legendary Mr. Dave, checking out on the radio right now, man. What's up, Dave? Hope you're having a great night, man. All right, let's get back to your music right now with new music from Brent Faiyaz. It's called Butterflies on the Beat.

0: Dalton the People's Choice, keeping the jam popping for you right here on this hump day. And of course, I got more of your favorite music on the way right here on the BEA to the team. Now, don't forget, Duval, man, make sure you join me this Thursday night at Throwback Thursday. Cuba Libre, me and the big homie G-Wiz hold it down for you. Oh, yeah, it's going down 2570 Atlanta Boulevard. Doors open at 5 p.m. Happy hour from 6 to 9. It's definitely going down this and every Thursday night at Cuba Libre Throwback Thursday. All right, so make sure you come join the fun. We got your 70s, 80s, 90s, 2000s, line dancing, Southern Soul, trail ride. We got all that rolled up in one every Thursday. And there's no cover charge this Thursday night. Now, listen, we also getting ready for Leo Week 2026, man. Listen, I'm celebrating my birthday. Listen, we're pushing it back a week this year, so it's going to be August 3rd through the 10th. So listen, Cancers, have y'all fun. Y'all, listen, y'all, I want y'all to finish enjoying Cancer season, but you know them Leos are coming. That's all I'm saying. So remember, as we're celebrating my birthday, we're kicking off at Martini Monday on August 3rd all the way through the 10th and celebrating for all the Leos in the city, man. You know how we do it. It's legendary. It's going down. So put on your calendar right now. All right, but listen, up next, more of your favorite hip-hop and R&B. Keep it locked.
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For you right here on this hump day. I got music on the way this hour from Coi Leray and Youngboy, Never Broke Again, We're Better Than Yours. And I got some Pop Smoke coming up for you as well this hour. But listen, I'm going to keep the jam cracking right here on the BEH to the T with the homie Drizzy. Here's Too Hard for the Radio on the beat.

More hip hop and R&B coming at you right here on this hump day. Doctor the people, so we're kicking it with you right here on this Wednesday. Remember, Duvaldo, I got music on the way for Lil Uzi Vert, but just want to rock and more of your favorite music right here on the BEHT. But listen, I got to break you off with one of the ladies, my dog Chris Breezy, off his new album, Brown. It's called Obvious. Love this joint right here on the beat.

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1: There's people.

is almost here. It is time for my Leos to celebrate and turn the city up, man. It's definitely going down. So get ready, man, for Leo Week 2026. So get ready to celebrate my birthday. And not just my birthday. It's all about all the Leos in the city. Now, listen, it's going down, man. So we're going to do it this year, August 3rd through the 10th. So make sure you listen up for all the details. Go to my Instagram for more details at DJ.TheDoomDDP as we get ready to kick off the biggest Leo celebration, the birthday celebration of the year. We're taking over the summer. Shouts out to all my Leos getting ready to represent. You heard me? Right now it's Kalani with Folded on.

be coming at you right here on the BEA to the T, Doctor the People's Choice, doing what I do right here. And of course, I'm letting you know right now, Duval, I got more of your favorite jams on the way as I burn that midnight oil with you right here on the BEA to the T. And I appreciate you hanging out with the kid, spending your hump day with me. All right, but listen, Duval, you already know what it is, man. Hey, listen, I'm telling you right now, Duval, we got your chance on $1,000 starting at 9 a.m. with that cash bet the bag on the beat. Now, listen, let me hear that keyword, enter it.

away from my man Chris Breezer and Bryson Tiller with It Depends and more of your favorite hip hop and R&B. But I'm about to slide up out the DOOR. I'm back inside your airways at 5 o'clock in the mix right here for that takeover with T-Roy. And of course, I gotta say once again, man, condolences to the legendary, the late great Bigger Rank, man, the Duval icon, the legend himself, man. We miss you, boy. Hey, for real, for real. All right, but listen, I'm letting you know right now, just get back to your music right now with Giveon. Here's Jezebel on the beat. I'm gone.

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Let's keep this music going on our Wednesday morning together. Hey, by the way, coming up today, another chance for you to win $1,000. Do with the money as you please, but I got details on how you win straight ahead. Right now, Billy Ray, Lil Baby.

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1: Black Beatles in the city, be back immediately to confiscate the money.

0: Creek Bridge, Beach Boulevard, both eastbound and westbound at St. John's Bluff Road South and Hodges Boulevard. See traffic troubles? Call the traffic tip line, 866-798-8477. From the Traffic Center, I'm Tanya Cumming.
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16: Gotta be careful in life. Anything can happen to you. Like an accident, it can happen at any time. You could be walking down the street and a car hit you. 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It can happen at any time. You could be on an elevator. Something go wrong. You could be on a plane. Something go wrong. You could be on a boat. Something go wrong.

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9: NFL training camps continue to open. The Carolina Panthers start full squad workouts. Panthers old lineman Taylor Wharton is sidelined after a blood clot was discovered in his lung. He'll miss the start of the season. Fox reports record TV numbers for the World Cup, including a record audience for Sunday's Spain-Argentina final. Meanwhile, Major League Soccer is back. 15 matches on the schedule tonight as the MLS resumes play after the World Cup. I'm Matt McCool.
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22: March 18th, 1969, black nurses used their lunch break to protest discrimination at Charleston's Medical College Hospital. The 12 workers are accused of leaving their patients and are fired. The next day, over 60 African-American hospital employees walk off the job and start a strike against the hospital. On April 25th, Governor McNair calls up 1,000 state troopers and National Guardsmen, orders a 9 p.m. curfew, and declares a state of emergency. Coretta Scott King addresses the Emmanuel African Methodist Episcopal Church on April 30th.
23: In our nation, the black working woman is perhaps the most discriminated against.
22: The governor responds with armored personnel carriers and soldiers brandishing bayonets. The black community boycotts Charleston businesses. Some report revenue reductions of as much as 50%. The hospital is eventually charged with 37 instances of civil rights violations by the federal government, who threatened to cut off $12 million in funding. And on June 27th, 1969, hospital president McCord yields. I'm Wesson Tishome for the Black Information Network.
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26: Hello, who's this?
27: Hey, what's up, man? My name Ace.
26: Ace, what's up,
28: good morning,
26: brother?
28: Ace.
27: Ace, straight out of Point, Virginia, man. First of all, I want to say good morning to y'all, man.
26: Good morning, Ace.
29: Good morning.
27: Yeah, good morning, Envy.
26: What's up, brother?
27: Charlamagne.
29: Peace.
27: That's hilarious.
28: Good morning.
27: What's up, hey, I want to say, Envy, I'm looking forward to this car show, man.
28: Hey.
27: Okay. I'm from Portsmouth, but I'm going to the car show in Hampton.
26: Okay. Portsmouth ain't that far. You make it seem like it's a 2-hour drive.
27: Right across the bridge.
26: Right across the bridge. About a 30-minute drive. Yeah, come on through. We're going to have a good time. If you got kids, bring your kids out, man.
27: I'm telling you how excited I am about it, right?
26: Mm-hmm.
27: I sent for my grandkids out of Kansas.
26: A word.
27: Mm. They'll be here Friday morning.
26: Okay. Yeah, there's gonna be a lot of activities for kids. It's gonna be a good family fun day. Like it's gonna be music. Some of my kids will be there. My daughter's got dance, but my sons will be there.
28: Dang, it's still dance.
26: Yeah, okay. Logan's driving up. So we're gonna have a lot of fun. Family fun day. A lot of stuff for kids. It's gonna be a lot of free giveaways. It's gonna be food, rides, carnival stuff for the kids. There's all types of cars. So we're gonna have fun.
27: That's what's up. But I got a question though, man. This one.
26: Yes, sir.
27: Charlamagne might jump on this one because he seemed to be the bootyologist of the crew.
29: Bootyologist?
26: I like that term, bootyologist. He's definitely a bootyologist. Yes, what's your question?
27: Hey, here's my concern, though. Man, I messed around. You scheduled it on the day after they going to stick a camera in me, man. I got a colonoscopy Friday. So I'm like, man, I got to take all them Latin stuff, man. I'm kind of I've heard about it, but I guess I've done plenty of tissue, right?
0: Okay, yeah, and first of all, it's not a bootyologist, it's a proctologist, and yes, you should be happy that you're going to get your colonoscopy, okay? Yeah. Been there, done that.
26: You're going Friday, so you'll be clear by Saturday. I mean, believe me, it'll be all out your system Friday. You'll be good.
0: Yeah, it's the day before the prep the prep is the tough thing.
26: I don't know, man.
0: Stay home the day before the prep. When you got to take the pills and drink that liquid and all that water, stay home.
26: Charlemagne did it four times. He's a professional bootyologist.
18: You got to get it done four times.
26: But do it for fun.
0: But by the way, I don't have a problem with that because, you know, I care about my health. If I got to do it four times, I'm going to do it four times.
26: I clear my system
18: out. How often y'all got to get them as men?
27: Man, you know.
0: I don't got to go back for 10 years.
26: Yeah, you ain't got to go back type 10. I got to go back this year. I got to go back every four. I had polyps. Yeah, I got to go back.
0: Yeah, I didn't have no polyps, so I don't got to go back for like another decade.
26: Yeah, I got to go back this year.
18: Oh, dope. Okay.
27: I got my first one like 3 years ago, and they said they ain't had no polyps or nothing. But see, when I found out, my father died right before I was born. I just found out he passed away from cancer. Then my brother passed away 3 years ago from colon cancer. It went away and came back and took him quick, man. They said I was supposed to be getting colonoscopy since I was like 38. But, you know, I just had my first one 3 years ago, and I'm going for my second one Friday morning.
0: Yeah, but see, you got such an extensive history of it in your family. Yeah. That's why.
26: Mm-hmm. Yeah, that makes sense. If you have history in your family, they want you to go more often. Or if they have polyps, they tell you. I think I was supposed to go seven, but I'm going this year. This will be my fifth year because I'm nervous. I just want to double check.
0: Or if the doctor keep calling you back, he like what he see.
26: Yo, shut up, man.
27: But either way, man, I'm looking forward to this car show. I'm gonna still bring me something to make me feel comfortable about going. I don't want no accidents or hiccups or anything. But, hey, I'm looking forward to this thing, man.
26: We'll put some dual wipes in the bathroom for you just in case, Jay.
18: Hey, yo. He's serious, too.
26: I'll see you on Saturday, man. Appreciate you. Can't wait to meet you, brother. All right, brother. Yes, again, the car show is this Saturday, Hampton, Virginia. I can't wait to see you guys, man. Hampton, you know, I went to college there, and that's like my second home. I love the 757, so I can't wait to see you guys. Hello, who's this?
1: Hey, this is Greg from Pennsylvania.
26: Greg from PA. What's up? Get it off your chest, Greg.
1: Hey, good morning, guys. Envy, Charlemagne, Jess.
26: Good morning.
18: Good morning.
1: So I called like 4 years ago. Jess, you wasn't there for this, but my mom had passed away. And we had some issues because she didn't have life insurance. And, you know, I called in and you guys allowed me to put our GoFundMe out there. And y'all basically helped me pay for my mom's funeral. So I wanted to, you know, call and let you guys know how much I appreciate it. But at the same time, my family's back in the same situation. My uncle just passed away last Thursday. And unfortunately, Charlemagne always talks about how the country treats our veterans. He was a first class sergeant and he didn't have, medical insurance. With life insurance through the VA. So I wanted to see if we could, if I could put his GoFundMe out there to see if we can get some help for his burial services.
18: Yeah,
26: man, put it out there, brother.
1: All right. So the GoFundMe is Rodney's Veterans Memorial. If you go on there, you'll see it has a First Sergeant U.S. Army badge, his Army picture with his picture next to it. And if you want to do our Cash App, it's $GW, E as in Edward, B as in boy, 31.
26: All right, brother.
1: On Cash App.
0: Thank you for calling, my brother.
26: Good luck, brother.
1: Thank you. I appreciate everything. Anything helps, guys.
26: Thank you. I will say this, too. It's difficult to talk about, right? But when I've heard all these stories, what it made me do is it made me, and this is going to sound crazy, but it made me get my own plot and my own burial ground so that if something does happen to me and my wife, my kids don't have to worry about it. Yeah, so it's all paid for, which is crazy because you're paying for your own funeral.
18: Right,
26: but I did so that way my kids wouldn't have to. And even my mother and father, like, they already told me, look, my dad was a vet. So he was like, I'm going to be buried here. They bury me for free. They bury mom for free, his wife, my mother for free. Mm-hmm. So he was like, all that's taken care of. So you don't have to worry about that. That's one less stress you ain't got to worry about.
18: Yeah, because it's always that. That's like common for families to be left with trying to figure out, you know, how to bury their family members.
26: Yeah, so. Get it off your chest. 800-585-1051. What's up, Lauren?
2: Hello.
18: Good morning, y'all. How are you?
2: Morning.
18: Nothing. We got the ladies coming up. Fresh face.
2: Yeah, nice hair, oily skin. What's good?
0: Not oily, kind of ashy.
2: First of all,
0: look at the hands.
3: You could have got in and out. I said, what's up, Lo? You could have said, hey,
2: I let him do it for the plot.
0: The oil stops at the wrist.
2: It's whatever.
3: What we talking about?
2: Yeah, so we got the latest on the ESPN firings. I have some internal info that went out to some of the staff over there as people were being let go. New names added to the list in the layoffs. Cam Newton was laid off. And some more on Ryan Clark. So we'll get into it.
0: Lauren's hands look like her shirt.
3: Oh my goodness. All right. We'll get into that next. It's the Breakfast Club. It's the Breakfast Club. Good morning, y'all.
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0: 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Back right now.
1: Back to the world's most dangerous morning show. 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

0: So, about last night. Here's how it went down.
1: Yo, it's Way Up with Angela Yee, and what a blessing. TK Kirkland is here with me today.
2: I'm glad you realize it's a blessing.
1: It is definitely a blessing. I was working all night last night. I was filming for a documentary, just as a talking head, as somebody who has... I can't give all the details, but it's a show, a reality show that was on TV for quite some time, and they're doing a documentary on it. So what did
3: you
1: do?
3: They didn't start fighting on it, did they?
1: No, I'm just talking about the past.
3: Okay, okay. Just nobody started fighting while you was doing
1: it. Not there, but on that show, yes, a lot.
3: Okay, wow. That's crazy. I'm glad. Does anybody touch you, let me know.
1: I'll let you know.
3: Okay, let me know.
1: You got to fly in.
3: But I went to bed early like I always do.
1: I don't believe you.
3: I go to bed early, but I've been up since 2 a.m.
1: Okay.
3: Yeah.
1: So now, I know you have a lot going on, so kind of let us know. You're going to Pittsburgh after this?
3: Yes, going to Pittsburgh. The big show this July 25th at the world-famous City Winery, ladies and gentlemen.
1: So, you did City Winery here in New York, too.
3: Yeah, sold out. And I want to thank the tri-state area, the city of New York. We sold out both shows.
1: I love City Winery shows.
3: The thing I like about it is because it's on the pier. And if you got anything romantic about you, if you classy, that's a good spot to to go down.
1: Every night
3: and
1: you get down.
3: Go,
1: you know?
3: Yeah, go by the water, walk around with your girl, hold a hand, you know, kiss on the neck, go in and have some wine.
1: Plus, I love comedy shows where you can sit there and order good food. Have drinks, have the it's comfortable. I love it.
3: Yeah,
1: okay.
3: The energy is amazing. So we want the same thing for Pittsburgh. It's a different type of atmosphere, but the area is amazing. The people in Pittsburgh is phenomenal. So July 25th, this Saturday, everybody, is the weekend. Get your tickets. There's only a few tickets left. And I told you yesterday when I said, well, before, get your tickets now, because once I go on, Angela Yee is going to be sold out. So get your tickets.
1: All right. Well, that's that. You know what else is coming up? Tell us a secret. Now, y'all got to show out now, because I want to tell you, TK had the nerve to ask us, are these real or you?
3: Yes, I sure did say
1: these
3: that.
1: Are 1,000% real.
3: Yes.
1: Okay, y'all are really calling in, and everything does not even make it on the air. That's how real it is. So 800-292-5150. It's a no judgment zone.
3: You're gonna get judged today.
1: Yeah, okay.
3: Because I'm here.
1: Oh Lord. Yeah. Well, don't judge as harshly as you normally would.
3: Okay.
1: These people are anonymous, so it ain't like you could reach through the phone and do nothing
3: right,
1: to them.
3: Right, yeah, but I'm a clown.
1: But 800-292-5150, call us up now. Get on the air with me and TK Kirkland. Tell your secret. 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
1: You know, I have to say I'm a little bit of an old school at heart. Like, I just can't help it. I really, really like listening to old school music. It makes me feel good. 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Like, you have to hear the way that they sing this song. They're like, you have to listen, Gma, to the song. 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So it's definitely some Taylor Swift happening around me going on. And she's super cool. I also really appreciate the way that she writes music and plays music and everything. So she's dope. I like A$AP Rocky. I like A$AP Ferg, too. So, yeah, there's a lot of things I'm into.
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1: The 10 hottest days of the year. Yes, the hottest days are here, and you're going to feel like it. Meteorologist Mike Frangeli, we're watching Bertha as a tropical storm move toward Louisiana today. That'll wrap in the moisture and keep us on the drier and hotter side. High temperatures in mid to upper 90s. Feels like temperatures in the danger zone, 102 to 107, so make sure you hydrate well. And if we pop that lone shower or storm, it would be late day and early this evening. We keep the heat going all the way into the weekend. Looks like an increase in those thunderstorms by Sunday.
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1: The 10 hottest days of the year. Yes, the hottest days are here, and you're going to feel like it. You know, meteorologist Mike Frangley, we're watching Bertha as a tropical storm move towards Louisiana today. That'll wrap in the moisture and keep us on the drier and hotter side. High temperatures in mid to upper 90s. Feels like temperatures in the danger zone, 102 to 107, so make sure you hydrate well. And if we pop that lone shower or storm, it would be late day and early this evening. We keep the heat going all the way into the weekend. Looks like an increase in those thunderstorms by Sunday.
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5: What's going on, fellow sports fans? It's Andy West. Let's take a look back on this day in sports history, July 22nd. We'll start off today way back in 1923. Walter Johnson becomes the first professional baseball player to strike out 3,000 batters. Only 20 pitchers since have achieved this mark. Clayton Kershaw is the latest to join the club, recording his 3,000th career K in July of 2025. Sticking with masterful pitchers, today in 1997, Atlanta's Greg Maddux turned in a stunning pitching performance using just 76 pitches in a complete game 4-1 victory over the Cubs. Only 13 pitches he threw were called balls. And today in 2012, Ernie Els wins his fourth major championship in an astonishing finish, rallying to beat Adam Scott in the British Open. Els, who started the final round 6 shots behind, finishes off a flawless back nine with a 15-foot birdie putt for a 2-under 68. Scott was 4 shots ahead with 4 holes to play.
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23: 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It can happen at any time. 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You could be on a plane. Something go wrong. You could be on a boat. 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
1: The 10 hottest days of the year. Yes, the hottest days are here, and you're going to feel like it. Meteorologist Mike Frangley, we're watching Bertha as a tropical storm move toward Louisiana today. That'll wrap in the moisture and keep us on the drier and hotter side. High temperatures in mid to upper 90s. Feels like temperatures in the danger zone, 102 to 107. So make sure you hydrate well. And if we pop that lone shower or storm, it would be late day and early this evening. We keep the heat going all the way into the weekend. Looks like an increase in those thunderstorms by Sunday.
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0: 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Hey.
1: Now back. Yeah, she back at it. Bring it in the Mac. We up with Angela Yee is on.

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15: 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Brianna Stewart led the Liberty with 33 points, 13 rebounds, and 8 assists, while Sabrina Ionescu was a perfect 5-for-5 in the extra period, tying a league record for most points scored in overtime. 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

0: 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I will pick the winner at 6 o'clock. 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You got to hit that red microphone. And here is your question. How many oceans are there on Earth? Yes, how many oceans are there on Earth? 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Tell me how many oceans are on Earth. You have until 6 o'clock to claim these tickets. Good luck.
1: Yeah. Ride with the mob, alhamdulillah. Check in with me and do your job. Berg is the name, Bimbola did the chain, Tono for the watch, Prezi playing.

0: 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And right now, it's all about the autopsy of Nolan Wells. I'll tell you all the details in 7 minutes with the latest in news.
1: I feel blessed. Way up, I feel blessed. 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

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And here is your question. How many oceans are there on Earth? Yes, how many oceans are there on Earth? 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

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Don't forget, man, this Friday, it's all about Rio. 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

0: getting to 4 and 4 today is being brought to you by Aquatica. If you need a summer vacation, I got a family 4-pack of tickets for you to go to Orlando and get in that water. Yeah, that water park at night is awesome. And ain't nothing like floating on the lazy rivers. I didn't realize Aquatica had 2 lazy rivers, and the wave pool is all, it's all good. And the food, oh man. Hey, listen, you got a family 4-pack of tickets you can win right now to go to Aquatica and experience the day and night part of it. So, hey, write down the name of the song, the artist, and at the end of the countdown, be the 9th caller so you can get these tickets. Let's get back to it. Here's song number 3.
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93.3 to Beat Jazz, representing hip hop and R&B flavor. If you are my ninth caller with all four songs for the 4 at 4, I'm going to open up the door for you to go to Aquatica in Orlando and get your pinky toe in that water. Hey, man, be my ninth caller right now. 904-696-2328. That's 904-696-2328. Tell me all four songs you heard in the countdown, and I got four tickets for you to go down to Orlando. Good luck.

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0: 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And yes, I got the details about the autopsy of Nolan Wells. Wait till you hear this. Forward.
1: You requested it, so we rewind.
2: 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Way up. 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

0: T-Roy here with the latest on news you need to know for Wednesday, July 22nd. Well, did you know today is National Hammock Day? Also, it's National Mango Day. Ain't nothing like a good mango. All right, let's get to it. The latest in news you need to know. This morning, the autopsy of Nolan Wells was released, and it sparked a lot of questions. Did the medical examiner, Dr. Stacy Turner, tamper with the transfer of Nolan Wells' body to an independent autopsy examiner? But here's what we learned so far. The body was received without a neck. The internal organs had already been dissected. The lungs, airway, stomach, and complete neck structure could not be independently evaluated. The toxicology report was not provided for review. The examination could not independently confirm or exclude drowning. Neck injury could not be ruled out, and other contributing or intervening causes of death could not be ruled out. Because of those limitations, the independent examination states it could not exclude foul play. Yeah, something is really wrong with this case, and the truth needs to come out. Also, forecasters are keeping an eye on Tropical Storm Bertha while it turns in the Gulf, causing tropical storm conditions in parts of Florida's panhandle. And Shaboozy is serious about creating a cowboy experience with his up-and-coming album, The Outlaw, Cherry Lee, and Other Western Tales, features actor Sam Elliott, Jamie Foxx, Tiana Taylor, Kehlani, Gunning, Leon Bridges, and more. The album is set to release on July 31st, so be on the lookout for that. And Snoop Dogg is coming to theaters. Universal Pictures has officially set the release date for his very own biopic. Snoop, the movie, will officially hit theaters August 6, 2027. And another night and no top prize jackpot winners for the Mega Million last night. The next drawing is Friday, and it's worth an estimated $604 million with a cash out option of $263 million. Tonight's Powerball drawing is worth an estimated $567 million, and the lump sum of cash is $551. Do you have a ticket? Hey, listen, for more of the latest in news you need to know, click the link on my bio on Instagram at IAMTEEROY 2.0.
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19: 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All right, now you get off work, man. You're on the way home, man. We're going to turn up. It's a long commute home, man. 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T-Roy, DJ Dr. Doom is getting it in right now, man. So what? 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Because there's nothing like the 5 o'clock takeover on 93.3 with T-Roy and DJ Dr. Doom. Ain't nothing better than this, man.
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0: 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I'll hook you up, especially if you, Leo season now? 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
1: Duval. All right, now, you get off work, man. You're on the way home, man. We're going to turn up. It's a long commute home, man, but check this out. T-Roy, DJ Dr. Doom is getting it in right now, man. So what? Blow your horn, man. Blink your lights. Throw your window up and down, man. Just get it in, man, because there's nothing like the 5 o'clock takeover on 93.3 with T-Roy and DJ Dr. Doom. Ain't nothing better than this, man.
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T-Roy, IMTWRY 2.0, man. Listen, we going in right here on the BEA to the T, man. Don't forget, make sure you join me tomorrow, Throwback Thursday. Me and the big homie, G-Wiz, hold it down for you, Cuba Libre. 2570 Atlanta Boulevard, doors open at 5, happy hour 6 to 9 tomorrow. And guess what, Duval? You know what tomorrow starts? Leo season. Shout out to all the cancers, though, man. The last day of

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0: 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Yes, Millicent Pride Daniels with the Daniels Law Firm is in the building, and we are talking real things in just a few minutes. Here's Drake.
1: Hey.

0: Real Wednesday on 93.3 to Beat Man T-Roy right here inside your radio, and it's time to keep it real with Millicent Pride Daniels, the people's attorney with the Daniels Law Firm, is in the building. And what's up?
1: Hey, what up, what up?
0: Hey, well, you know, we were talking about this off the mic, and I'm glad we're bringing it to the forefront as we get ready for people to go back to school.
1: Yeah.
0: And you were telling me about this story about a 13-year-old who went to social media to talk about a threat and post a gun and all this stuff. And these kids don't realize what they post on social media, the effect that it's going to have on them.
1: Right, right. And also they don't realize, T-Roy, that, you know, just because you're 13, 12, 11, whatever, it does not mean that you're immune from the law.
0: Mm-hmm.
1: So, you know, juveniles, they can absolutely be arrested. They can absolutely face criminal charges for even making threats online, depending upon really the type of case and the circumstances of the case. They can end up being arrested, get placed in the juvenile justice system, so they could be held in a detention center. They could end up having to do probation. They could end up with an ankle monitor, you know, on their leg. I mean, they could end up having to do counseling, other court order sanctions. So this is a real thing.
0: If you're a parent, how can you monitor your child's social media so they don't do stupid things like this?
1: I think that, first of all, you need to have a conversation with your kids. And I think the conversation is not a one and done.
0: Yeah.
1: It's literally a situation where you're having a continuous conversation about their social interactions, what's going on in school, what's going on online, what even may be going on. You know, I see the kids with the gaming system.
0: Yeah.
1: They're talking to other kids on the gaming system. Mm-hmm. And, you know, I hear them cuss and everything.
0: Oh, yeah. My nephew does.
1: Okay.
0: Exactly. So, yeah, I get it.
1: But, you know, we need to have continuous conversations about resolving conflict. Resolving conflict. There are so many examples as adults, we struggle with resolving conflict. So definitely these kids, you know, struggle with it. I want our listeners to know this, that written threats to kill here in Florida is a real thing. So let me just kind of break down what the law says. The law says that any person who sends, posts, writes, electronically transmit, or otherwise, any type of record or statement that another person can view, and that statement can be a threat to kill, it could be a threat to cause bodily injury, it could be a threat to conduct a mass shooting or acts of terrorism. That is a written threat to kill. Now, I know people may be sitting there saying, well, mass shooting, mass shooting.
0: Yeah.
1: Let me drop a couple of them to you. Parkland, South Florida.
0: Yes.
1: Columbine.
0: Mm-hmm.
1: Sandy Hook.
0: Mm-hmm.
1: School shootings that are happening all across our country. So it's a real thing. Talk to your kids. Talk to your the friends of your kids about the fact that this is real.
0: It's What's Real Wednesday, and we are live with Millicent Pride Daniels, the people's attorney. Remember, if you have any legal issues or need help or just have a question that might need answering, please give her a call at 904-432-1219. That's 904-432-1219. I got more with Millicent Pride Daniels in just a minute.
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9: Yeah. 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

Daniels, the people's attorney with Daniels Law Firm. 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

0: 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And we are talking about if you make threats or post guns and stuff like that on social media, what can happen to you legally in 7 minutes?
1: Never chase bread, chase the vision.

0: hemisphere. 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
0: Mr. Hem.
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0: Boy right here at Sides Radio, and we are live with Millicent Pryde Daniels, the people's attorney with Daniels Law Firm. And, you know, we are talking about written threats online. If you are posting a threat of causing harm, a shooting, or anything, especially if you're a teenager acting out online, what can happen legally? That's my question. What can happen legally if you do something like this online?
1: Good question.
2: Yeah.
1: So the charge of a written threat to kill, that is a second degree felony charge. Mm. So that means that is punishable by 15 years in prison, 15 years of probation, or a $10,000 fine. Mm. Now, let's kind of back into it. For those who are doing these posts, those who are sending text messages, those who are in sending emails, your digital footprint actually can become evidence to prove up the crime. So this is another reason why you just don't want to play it out that way. Parents, let's teach these kids conflict resolution. If you are being bullied at school or, you know, at the Boys and Girls Club or whatever type of activity, alert an adult immediately so that we can make sure it stops and get you the kind of relief that you need.
0: And with school about to kick back off, please, parents, take some time and start talking to your child, your son, your daughter about this because, you know, we always see so many things that happen during the school year and kids bringing guns to school and doing all these ways of dealing with a problem. And at the end of the day, just talking to you as the adult or going to somebody they can rely in to help them is a better aspect than just handle it on your own.
1: Exactly. And, you know, here in Duval County, we've seen situations happen. I know this last school year where I was watching the news, you know, the school shut down because somebody thought that it was cute and funny to go ahead and, you know, send an email talking about what they're going to do. In this climate right now, you mess around and do that, is law enforcement is going to be knocking at your door, but all of the resources that are just wasted because of a prank. It's not funny because schools are locked down, public roads are closed, businesses are shut down, SWAT teams everywhere. Parents are terrified.
0: Yeah.
1: Because it wasn't too long ago that we remember what happened in South Florida. So, yeah, it's not funny.
0: It's not. Millicent Pryde Daniels is in the building, the people's attorney with Daniels Law Firm. And for those who might not know, what else do you specialize in?
1: Listen, we handle car accidents, slip and falls, injuries of businesses. We handle a lot of the shootings at businesses and apartments around the city of Jacksonville. Sexual assaults on college campuses or in schools or, you know, at institutions, churches and businesses or otherwise. We do all that and we handle criminal defense. Put it like this. If you have a question, just give us a call at area code 904-432-1219. That's 904-432-1219. If we don't do it, at least we'll point you in the right direction.
0: Hey, man, it's What's Real Wednesday, and we keep it real because it's the people's attorney with Daniels Law Firm in the building.
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Yep, you know the vibes. 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It's a WizKid Radio Takeover with a throwback. Got Trey Songz after this, Tyler. Is it-

3 point to the beat, rocking out commercial free with me, DJ Wizkid. Let's do Chris Brown, Bryson Tiller, it depends. That one is coming up. Got Giveon, Jezebel on deck, but first is Pop Smoke, Lil Baby the Baby for the night.

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Big up my Lon brother, Doug. Happy birthday, my brother. Happy birthday. All right, we still rocking out commercial free for 55 minutes right here on 93 Point to the Beat. I'm DJ WizKid. I got some new Jacquees coming up in a few. I got before that, though, this Kendrick Lamar throwback with Drake. Poetic Justice up next. Here's Dave and Thames. Ring name.

right, so boom, we're going to get you right. We're giving away a 4-pack of tickets for Aquatica down in Orlando. Your chance to win after that Coi Leray Yum Boy, better than yours. That's on the way right here on 93 Points of the Beat. But first, that Jacques, please, taking care of a request.

0: give you 55 minutes commercial-free music straight like that. It's 93.3 The Beat. What up? I'm DJ Wizkid. Getting ready for that top 8-8 countdown coming up at 8 o'clock. If you got a song you want to hear, yeah, just shoot me a DM, man. At DJ Wizkid. Hopefully you follow me, man. Great time to follow me. DJ WIZKIDD. Other than that, don't want to switch gears. We giving away some tickets for Aquatica down in Orlando. And I'm looking for the ninth caller right now. Yeah. 904-696-2328. If you want to go to Aquatica, last minute trip before back to school pops off. Pick up your phone right now. Be the ninth caller. Tell me the phrase that pays. 93.3 to Beat Jams. Representing hip-hop and R&B flavor. If you can do all that, we can get you right, man. Four pack of tickets. So call me up. Good luck.
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Hit me up at 933 to be jams on IG, or you can hit me up personally at DJ WizKid, and I got you. All right, in the meantime, it's Chris Brown, Residuals. Let's do it.